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1: You played it cool and I played it dumb. 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

0: What a classic, love it. Robert Miles and Children on Old School Sunday on Beat 102 and 103. We have a busy show today, lads. I got a pair of tickets for Kings of Leon, plus special guests, Florence Road, Thomond Park Stadium, 1st of July this year. I'm going to give them away a little bit later on in the show, so stick around for that. 085 102 9103 if you want to say hi. Mary was on to us. Chris, we're en route back home to Dublin after spending a lovely weekend in Kilkenny. Can you give a shout to the Doyles who hosted us for the weekend? That's Eamon and all the crew and Sheila, no problem at all. Safe driving. And John is on to us as well. Chris, heading for a walk in capital letters. Good stuff. Looking for a good show. Freemasons and Bailey Tsouk, Uninvited. What a tune. I love it. It's on the way next.
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0: LMC and U2 on Beat 102 and 103, wrapping up the hit mix at 1. It is Old School Sunday. We do it every Sunday morning and afternoon from 11 to 3. Your home of Old School here on Beat. All right, I got tickets up for grabs right now to the Old School Club Classics Party. It is happening at the Foundry Nightclub in Carlow on the 16th of May. So next Saturday night, looking forward to it. I'm going to be on the decks for the night, looking forward to it, banging out some old school house and trance and main room vibes as well. 3.5 hour set, doors at 10:30. If you fancy heading along free of charge with a mate, all you got to do is text me your name and county now, 085 102 9103, and we'll give a double pass to the Old School Club Classics Party at the Foundry in Carlow next Saturday night. So get on it. 25 past 1 right now with some Basement Jack's Romeo next.
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0: That is Zara Larsson, Midnight Sun, finishing off the show for me this evening. I'm Kirsten. I'll be back with you on Wednesday this week. I'm taking a little break, so I'll be back on Wednesday. So until then, I will chat to you. Don't go anywhere, because the lovely Ava Summers is up next with Irish Beats, and she's got a great lineup for you. Up first is Calvin Harris and Jazzy with Satisfy.
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0: It's 8 o'clock on a Sunday night, and you know what that means. It is time for 2 hours of non-stop Irish music. It's been a big week in the Irish music scene this week, with brand new music out from Jazzy. I've got massive news on Kneecap. There's been huge gigs announced for the summer. Lads, I've just been in my element all week long. I was also at the Irish Youth Music Awards yesterday. I was emceeing those, and I'll be telling you all about those a little bit later on, and I will probably have a better chat about it next week once I've fully had enough time to like soak it all in. But I'm going to kick it off with this one. It's brand new music from Jazzy teaming up with Calvin Harris. She's due to be sporting him in Malahide this summer. I sure hope they play it. It's brand new music. It's called

0: the latest one from Amy Cuff. It's called Lost in Translation here on Irish Beats. Right, let's get down to business because we're back on the Irish homegrown charts this week. Up to number 10 once again with this one. It's the latest one from Codaline, and I get the feeling there's not going to be much more of them. This is We Were Only Young at number 10.
1: Walking alone in the city, hearing the sound of the rain. I thought that I saw you on Fifth Street.

0: Some Southeast talent with Hawk Jupiter, Jay Fitz. It's called Can't Lose on Irish Beats. I've got some Thumper on the way. Yes, big fan of them. Kev was on looking for him. I've got the drip coming up. But first, it's time for a little bit of CMAT. In at number 9 this week, once again, not really moving very much. Very excited to see if she's got some new music this year or if she's just doing a hell of a lot of gigs. It's the Jamie Oliver Petrol Station. In at number 9 on the Homegrown Charts.
1: I was at the

0: such a big fan of hers, and I've been meaning to see her for the longest time, and I just haven't gotten around to it yet. It's Cork's Big Pig with 9 to 5. I think that's her best song. Okay, so you're listening to Irish Beats. It's Ava with you. You know the deal. If you want to request a song, you are more than welcome to, but you gotta keep it Irish. The number is 085-1029-103 on WhatsApp. You can voice message me if you're feeling really brave. Okay, let's see what I've got lined up. Oh yeah, I've got an artist that I was speaking to yesterday. I will come back to that very shortly. But first things first, in at number 8 on the homegrown charts this week, Robbie Doherty, his latest song. It's called Get Out My Head, and it plays next here on Beat.
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Yesterday was a big day in the young Irish music scene. In case you haven't known about this before, I was emceeing at the Irish Youth Music Awards. And you might ask, what's that? But it's where young musicians between the ages of 13 and 18 get together once a year to basically have a massive indoor festival. It is the most wholesome and incredible day. I've been involved in it for almost 10 years now. It is just the most fantastic thing. So if you're a young musician in the Southeast and you want to get involved, you should definitely get involved for next year. It is the best crack. You have the best opportunities. You'd never believe the kind of people that you'd meet. I've met so many incredible artists through that program, including that girl, Taylor D. That's her latest song. It's called Survive. I was having a chat with her yesterday about it. I'll be playing it out on air next week. So we'll have a quick chat about that then. But yeah, I was talking to so many musicians. It's going to take me so long to get through all of the interviews that I have saved that I was like, right, that is next week. So next week I'm going to do an Irish Youth Music Awards special where I'm going to play basically any of the acts who came up through the IMAs over the years and a chat to some of the Southeast artists who I met at it this year, because every year there are two artists from each county who get to play their own original music live on the day, which is absolutely class. Could you imagine what it would be like as a young musician getting to play your music in places like the Axis, the RDS, Croke Park? It's the most fantastic thing. Speaking of artists from the Southeast, I've got some George Lines on the way after this from Dream Boy.

I said, this week was a very exciting week in the world of Irish music. And for those guys, I would say especially, actually, because after the success of the Heineken Greenlight last bank holiday weekend, so the May bank holiday weekend, I went to see Sprints live in the Workmen's in Dublin, and they were just so fantastic. Like, words don't describe how incredible it was. They have decided to run Greenlight again for the June bank holiday, and the lineup is insane. Got Grooveline in there, Laboom, Jenny Green, Stevie G, Inhaler, Jazzy, and of course, those guys, Florence Road. Such a huge fan. I think they're absolutely class. Got some Marty Guilfoyle on the way, but let's get back to the music now for a moment, because this one is the latest from Niall Horan. I really, really like it. It's doing really well, and it's a little bit different. What I think what I like about it is it's a little bit different to his old music. It is in at number 6 on the homegrown charts this week. It's Dinner Party on Beat.

sun creeps up into the morning every time. Wow, this gets boring. Crawling home, pain enduring. Close the curtains, I need some curing. Pacing slowly into the week, heads down, trying not to speak. Get a true word.

0: Walking on cows, speeding cows, our throwback for this hour on Irish Beats and wrapping up Irish Beats for this evening. I'm Ava. Thanks so much for coming and hanging out with me and spending the last little while with me. I'll be back with you on Thursday, bringing the tunes on Beats Most Wanted and The Takeover. But don't go anywhere because Hit Truck and a Heron is on the way. It's not just the Irish music this time. It is going to be all of it. What's at number one? Well, you're just going to have a little listen to Miss Louise Contalon and she'll tell you all about it. But Idaran Darling, Tour Ara, look after yourself and look after those around you. I will be talking to you on Thursday. Slán!
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11: Dave, loves to death, Spencer. 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
9: Shaeed na Kuig tracks is Mo on Shocked in Chicago. 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
11: Harry Styles, the American Girls. Well, Anish Tomid, a Tussu or Ivra Trucca, August Tashid Kahil Taklakela, Lady Gaga, August Dochi, Leshanero Nastaniak, who run Ray or hit 30 in the heron.

0: Oh, Aaron Moore on Sin. 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Now Tommy's ag Coer Fshiat ar Ivra Hain on Shocked and Shut agus Shut Eid na Humahori.
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0: Beidra Gameg, another ag Ivra Hain le talk to you.
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0: Tashan's gonna make Ella Langley egg of Rohain, La Choose in Texas. Ach, cuddy cheffin' to her tame and pal of Dracula, knock will say shinkle all chuck. Well, Lanami the Raganish, Leshon Aaron is Danny as Olivia Rodrigo, August Tommy, and Raw, Leshon Aaron. And Kate's single as an album, New Icky. You seem pretty sad for a girl in love. Shae, drop dead, Nish. I give her a fit of shock to her hit 30 in the hair and on Shocked and Shook. 27. I know.

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0: Sinead Noah Khan, a giver of Fihane, her hit 30 in her and on Shocked and Shut, led the Great Divide. The Sinead on track Tegel as an album new again. Hershey Malka an album, Kupla Shocked and Ohin, Tommy and Raw, Lishan album, Kaig May Raw. August Suicide Netflix, Taklar new again, fresh in August. Toshay Gahil Taka. Inish Lanami the Raigamar, Tommy's a curve she is air, Ibrahim on Shocked and Shut. I'll show you the home hurry.
1: Kay of Egg, I'm born the Gortica on Shocked and Shut. Shot Eat the home hurry.
0: Welcome back, Alex Horn, I give Rahane the fever dream on Shocked and Shut. I love it. Harry Styles, let on air on Kalalcha, American Girls, Beijing, you can make shake for Hain on Shocked and Shut. Mary, Kaik May Rot's problem on air on Shin. Well, to Isguin, knock make Florence Road, I give her Hain, let on air on Hanging Out to Dry, and air on Estania Coup. Mary, Toshi Dick Shinamanish, I give her a fit, or hit 30. 20.

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2: 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That includes plastic cutlery, plates, straws and stirrers, plus polystyrene containers, balloon sticks, cotton bud sticks, chopsticks and all oxo-degradable plastics. 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
3: 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Is Schley simply a con a kintu good glush for the go nor chuggy gun town?
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0: 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Tomage, a Cosinaharon Ismo on Shocked and Shaw. Hit 30 and a hair.

Tá siad go chiantach le céile. Calvin Harris agus Kasabian le release the pressure on shot we hit 30 in the hair agus lumps Jed Spencer ladsa. Inish nís mo ciol deus in mar lanamí de raig inish leis an Aaron just the way you are. Do saad siad a sampla as Aaron as fifth lino hin ciafam. Yeah, she eat milky agus malgrab le céile ag ivris shock day hit 30 in the hair. 17.

0: Trucker Gaji Ibrahim. Shaw Hit 30.
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2: I've been used. It means I have a purpose.